0: Metal Shock. 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
2: 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Thank you! Oh, yeah! All right. I want to do something for you right now. It's a little bit different. I hope you enjoy it. Let's see if you know this one.

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Earlier today, around 2 p.m., she fell through the window of a 59th floor apartment at the corner of 82nd Street and Metro Avenue. Believe it or not, but some kind of flying man just came out of the blue, right on time to rescue her from a fall. This flying hero is called Superman.